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perfection. We do have a system, and it works. Your choice is this. Join us, live in peace, or pursue your present course in the face of liberation. 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Your choice is this. 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
1: Lunch and Big Sur, magnesium wheels on the porch. 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

0: Oh, look at this now. 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I know this game. This is how they get you.
1: Yes, Pac-Man. Oh. This is how we get you.
0: Hey there. Where's the gold there?

0: 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It's higher than number one. You know I used to beat that block. Now I bees the block.
1: Kinda let me upgrade.

0: these beautiful pieces.
1: Yeah, it's the little things in life that make it worthwhile.
2: But my issue is that when you rap about with these children relate to you because it's in their Bible. You've already stated that. I was just wondering what your thoughts were on whether you thought you really had an impact on a lot of the young people, whether you thought it was negative or positive.
3: Kur urbanin e ngon, si bjen pishman.
4: The boy is mine, the boy is mine,
5: the boy is mine, the boy is mine.

I mean, you know, fashion, you know, that was always something that we was attached to, because it's like the fashion factor made you feel confident about wanting to rhyme. 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
10: You know what the fuck it is, man. Yeah. Thumbing through these bands, fingers going numb. 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Gave my heart away, you just gave me crumbs. Beat so many times, marching with the drum. 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I don't need a bitch, I'm what a bitch needs. Dribble down the court, only throw threes. Finessing for some wrecks, ain't no striptease. Pop a ecstasy to try to make some friends. Mixing dope with liquor, wasn't supposed to blend. Written in the lyrics, show them how I bled. Broken character is some I can't defend. None your thoughts is new, sticking with the trend. I could change your life with paper and a pen. Gotta stack it double more than how you spend. Brought a new perspective looking through the lens. I just wanna bend. Smoked up all my hope, gone out with the spliff. Means between the lines, speak out hieroglyphs. Nervous at the function, I be moving stiff. Goodbye like I'm Irish, quiet, moving swift. Mama know I'm staring, prideful with a gift. Lying to the jury, yeah, I plead the fifth. Rather get some money than kick it with a bitch. Use my $20 shopping at the thrift. Conversing with myself, saying I'm enough. See through while your motors, I'ma call your bluff. Police knock me down, put me in some cuffs. In the road, swerving, feel I miss his pug. I don't know your number, but I know my plugs. Bitch, your dope is cheap, take designer drugs. I got high with demons, why they show me love? Gamble with the dice, I've been losing luck. I've been losing luck. Gamble with the dice, I've been losing luck. I've been losing luck. Gamble with the dice, I've been losing luck.

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1: It's been hell trapper bullets, it's an AK in my hand. 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I bought the block out on the land, split it with my twins. I set the bossy what I'm saying, you know what I'm saying. What the fuck these niggas thought that I was playing?
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You know what I'm saying? We driving Benzes. 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
1: you a rookie.
0: I'm a vet,
1: I'm a vet.
0: That's why I got a Glock, you got a tech.
1: Not checkers,
0: not checkers. This chest,
1: nigga chest.
0: I flooded out my paddock with baguettes. 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
1: yeah.
0: For Jess,
1: for who?
0: Need to get myself together, I'm a mess.
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I was playing Famos, you was playing standoff in the corner of the room. I thought it was news, I didn't mean to assume. Pain that you elude, the same pain I felt when you rose the blade, I couldn't move. I wanted to lose, you wanted to choose on what could have been blues. I was at the station with a muse, raised her in a red stripe and everything to prove. Needles on the pavement make me think of all the bliss. I used to flake but now it's flizz. Playing with a silence, used to pray for what it is. I thought you said there's beauty in the violence, cause there is. I didn't go to prom but sold a Gucci belt that did. Beanie with Egyptian font, I would've held you in the wind, but I ain't hearing anything.

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The ends made me abrasive, I tried to get a page in, but everything's changing.

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